0: SWR 3. 3.
1: I told her everything, kept no secret. She saw my strengths, told her my weakness. We were invisible in the city lights, but I never

did you ever realize that your mistake had a price? Oh, you threw it all away, 'cause you're the devil in disguise.

faith, our colors will fade eventually. So if our time is running out, day after day, we'll make the mundane a masterpiece. Oh my, my, oh my, my love, I take one look at you, you're taking me out.